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Are you with me? Are you with me?

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And I touched your face, narcotic mindfulness, Mary Jane. 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And I touched your face, narcotic mindfulness, Mary Jane. And

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1: 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And I was running from my brother and his friends.

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See, it's not about races, just places, faces. Where your blood comes from is where your space is. I've seen the bright get duller. I'm not gonna spend my life being a color.